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The one thing worth dying for. 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Nothing but pain.

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1: 90,4.
2: Yes, and neither would you, Derek, this star nonsense.
3: Yes, yes.
2: No, it isn't.
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Love, it's ways to speak. Future with love and light. They work with pride. We never die. People are unique. Love, it's ways to speak. Future with love and light. They work with pride.

0: No one would have believed that human affairs were being watched from the timeless worlds of space.
1: Κανάλι 1, 90,4.